Patron from Southeast Asia. And the Swiss bank's got the bullion left by two. And we've rescued every blessed soul for saving.

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good and black. He's not even in the ground, and they tell me his truck is up for sale. They say she took it pretty hard, but you can't tell too much behind the veil.

Ladies and gentlemen, it's Saturday evening. Turn your radio on and listen. Turn up the volume and sit back. You're gonna listen to the best pirate music in the world. One of the greatest shows on the planet. This is Radio 12 Tweevier with Peter Holland.